Good afternoon and welcome. Always a pleasure to be with you on Radio Tunis International, WZ, on audio engineering, Rim Trabelsi on live streaming. Hayatou Kebri in the studio for this daily edition. The Arab States Broadcasting Union will hold the 26th Arab Radio and Television Festival from the 21st to the 24th of September 2026 under the slogan "The Pulse of the Image, the Echo of the Future." The event will bring together artists, media professionals, and audiovisual industry figures from across the Arab world and Tunisia. And the Carthage Amphitheater will host the opening ceremony of the festival on the 21st of September. The evening will feature performances by Syrian singer Nasif Zaytoun and Iraqi artist Rahma Riyad in a show combining music and live singing. The ceremony will mark the start of four days dedicated to radio and television productions, as well as new forms of media creation across the Arab world. We'll be back on this. Stay with us.

More on the Arab States Broadcasting Union, ASBU, which will hold its 26th Arab Radio and Television Festival from the 21st to the 24th of September, then under the slogan, the pulse of the image, the echo of the future. And we said that the opening ceremony then will feature performances by the Syrian singer Nasib Zaytoun and Iraqi artist Rahma Riyadh. The opening ceremony will also include tributes to several leading figures from Arab television, radio, cinema, and media. And the honorees come from 9 Arab countries and territories: Egypt, Syria, Lebanon, the Sultanate of Oman, Kuwait, Iraq, Mauritania, Tunisia, and the Comoros. And the tributes are intended to recognize their contributions to the development of the Arab artistic and media landscape. The closing ceremony will be held on the 24th of September at the Opera Theatre at the City of Culture in Tunis. The evening will feature the exclusive premiere of the musical work Sefer Ilayka Waghanni, which can be translated as Trouble to You and Sing, composed by Tunisian musician Karim Thlibi and conducted by Rassem Damak. The work explores the mawel, a deeply rooted vocal form in Arab music, while combining musical heritage with a contemporary approach. Several Arab artists will perform during the closing evening, reflecting the diversity of musical experiences represented at the festival. The lineup includes Yaqub Shaheen from Palestine, Firas Faiz from the Sultanate of Oman, Mimoun Siwar al-Dhahab from Sudan, Hanin al-Shatir from Egypt, Kasila Ajrad from Algeria, and Abdallah Tarak from Kuwait. And the closing ceremony will not be limited to music. It will also feature the announcement of the winning entries in the festival's main and parallel radio and television competitions. And the winners of the new media competition will also be revealed during the event. The festival will therefore conclude with a ceremony combining artistic performances with the recognition of standout media productions featured during the 26th edition.

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The personality I have chosen for you today is Dante, who was born on the 21st of May, 1265 in Florence in Italy, and he died a day like today, or maybe tomorrow, the 14th of September. He was an Italian poet, prose writer, literary theorist, moral philosopher, and a political thinker. He is best known for the monumental epic poem La Commedia, later named La Divina Commedia, which is the Divine Comedy. So why is Dante significant? He's considered the greatest Italian poet, best known for La Commedia, or the Divine Comedy, an epic poem that is one of the world's most important and influential works of literature. The poem, which is divided into three sections, Inferno and Paradiso, follows a man generally assumed to be Dante himself as he visits hell, purgatory, and heaven. So, who was his muse in this work then of literature, in this big heritage that he left for literature? So, Dante's muse was Beatrice Portinari. This is the daughter of a noble Florentine family. He dedicated most of his poetry to her, and his portrait of her in his work made her one of the most celebrated fictionalized women in literature. Dante wrote a chronicle of his relationship with her in La Vita Nuova in 1293, The New Life, in which he tells of his first sight of her when they were both nine. He praises her beauty and goodness, describes his own intense reactions to her kindness, or maybe lack of it sometimes, and tells of events in both their lives, and explains the nature of his feelings for her. Beatrice married Simone de Bardi and died at the age of 24 on the 8th of June 1290. In La Vita Nuova, Dante then writes of the day that he was informed of her death and includes several anguished poems written after that event. In the final chapter, he vows to write nothing further of her until he writes concerning her what hath not before been written of any woman. The promise is fulfilled in La Commedia, then the Divine Comedy, in which he expresses his exalted and spiritual love for Beatrice, who is his intercessor in the Inferno, in hell, his goal in traveling through purgatory, and his guide through heaven. So that was Dante, then the famous writer of La Commedia Divina, and of course this work recalls two other great than literary works, namely Risale del Gofran by Paradise Lost by Milton as well. So these are the three major works, especially for those who study comparative literature. They cannot talk about one without mentioning the other. So La Commedia Divina, Risale del Gofran, and Paradise Lost by Milton. Our next track.

Welcome back, and please excuse my loss of memory. The one who wrote Risalat al-Ghufran, of course, is El Ma'arri, but these blanks, you know, happen now and then. Anyway, the second personality I have chosen for you today, the famous actress Grace Kelly, who was born on the 12th of November 1929 in Philadelphia in Pennsylvania, and she died on the 14th of September, a day like today, 1982, in Monte Carlo, in Monaco. She was an American actress of films and television, known for her stately beauty and reserve, and she won an Oscar for Best Actress for her performance in The Country Girl, released in 1954, but was perhaps better known for her films with Alfred Hitchcock, including Rear Window, released in 1954, and To Catch a Thief, 1955. After starring in 11 motion pictures, Kelly abandoned her Hollywood career to marry Renier III, who is the Prince of Monaco, in 1956. And on the 13th of September 1982, Grace Kelly suffered a stroke while driving in the Côte d'Azur region of France. She lost control of her car, which fell down 14-meter embankment, and she died the following day. Her daughter Stephanie, who had been in the car with her, sustained only major injuries. So she gave her breakthrough screen performance in the film High Noon, which was released in 1952, and she later starred in Mogambo, released in 1953, which earned her an Oscar nomination. She won an Oscar for Best Actress for her role in The Country Girl, released in 1954, and she is best known for her roles in Alfred Hitchcock films, such as Rear Window, released in 1954. That was Grace Kelly.

Welcome back. This day in history, then the 14th of September 1960, OPEC, the multinational organization that was established to coordinate the petroleum policies of its members and to provide member states with technical and economic aid. So OPEC was established at a conference held in Baghdad from the 10th to the 14th of September 1960 and was formally constituted in January 1961 by five countries: Saudi Arabia, Iran, Iraq, Kuwait, Venezuela. Members admitted afterward include Qatar in 1961, Indonesia 1962, Libya 1962, Abu Dhabi 1967, Algeria 1969, Nigeria 1971, Ecuador 73, Equatorial Guinea 2017, and the Republic of Congo 2018. The United Arab Emirates, which includes Abu Dhabi, the largest of the Emirates, Dubai, Ajman, Sharjah, Umm Al Quwain, Ras Al Khaimah, and Fujairah, assumed Abu Dhabi membership in the 1970s. Gabon, which had joined in 1975, withdrew in January 1995, but rejoined again in 2016. Ecuador suspended its OPEC membership from 1992 until 2007 and then withdrew in 2020. Indonesia suspended its membership beginning in 2009 and briefly rejoined in 2016 before suspending its membership again last year. And Qatar, during a prolonged blockade implemented by other OPEC countries, terminated its membership in January 2019 to focus on natural gas production. Angola, which became a member in 2007, withdrew in January 2024. The United Arab Emirates announced its withdrawal in 2026. Our next track.

A day like today, but that was 1741, the famous then music, classical music composer Frederick Handel,

That was Frederick Handel, Arrival of the Queen. The next or last personality I have chosen for you, Ivan Pavlov, who was born a day like today, the 14th of September, 1849 in Russia, and he died on the 27th of February, 1936, in Leningrad, now St. Petersburg. He was a Russian physiologist known chiefly for his development of the concept of the conditioned reflex. In a now classic experiment, he trained a hungry dog to salivate at the sound of a metronome or buzzer, which was previously associated with the sight of food. He developed a similar conceptual approach, emphasizing the importance of conditioning in his pioneering studies relating human behavior to the nervous system. He was awarded the Nobel Prize for Physiology or Medicine in 1904 for his work on digestive secretions. Our next track for you today, and this is a dedication to all those who are then getting ready for school tomorrow, although it is quite a romantic song. But anyway, going back to school is also very romantic for some of us. Next.

Coming up next, a news update in French, the Italian language program with Mohamed Mansli today. Tomorrow is the 15th of September. Back to school. Are you ready? Well, hope you are, and wish you an enjoyable school year 2026-2027 with the one and only Lotfi Bouchnek. Here is my dedication to all teachers, to all students, to all those, and of course, the administrative staff who are going back to school tomorrow. Bye-bye.

will fade eventually. So if our time is running out, day after day, we'll make the mundane a masterpiece. Oh my, my, oh my, my love, I take one look at you, you're taking me out.